marketing. That's called harnessing a human tendency to fill the need until you've paid the enemy. So the next time that somebody wants to help you, ask yourself if there's really something that they're trying to sell you.

targeting. That's called harnessing a human tendency to fill the need until you've paid the enemy. So the next time that somebody wants to help you, ask yourself if there's really something that they're trying to sell you.

night, just to meet me in the morning. And I thought it was strange, you said everything changed. You felt as if you just woke up.

I tried to scream, but my head was underwater. They called me weak.